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0: ena no le bitsitswe selemela. WhatsApp number ya gona kwa no PCFM 62 00995 6 idi butsi ka o fela o rotse ke nang a kwano han tatai idi butsi ka o fela re ba ha o mren
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5: 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Do you see what you want to do? Do you see a perception of political stability? It is you are. That is a critical thing in the battle. You are right to be that concerned about that thing, because that goes to the heart. Yeah, how na reatle ya mirungi ne ya wone. 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

0: Are you an artist, a creative, or an artistic practitioner? Do you have a story to tell? Do you want to take part in reimagining a heritage narrative? We have a grant call for you. The Africa-Europe Partnership for Culture, Southern African component with the Goethe Institute, is calling creatives and artistic practitioners in Southern Africa, including Lesotho, to apply for grants for creatives and artistic practitioners. The grants invite creatives from all disciplines, from film to performing arts, visuals and literary art, cultural curation and heritage practices to collaborate, engage and co-create three artistic works within a heritage narrative cluster led by a heritage organization. This initiative is funded by the European Union and aims to strengthen cultural cooperation within Southern Africa, as well as between Southern Africa and Europe, enhancing regional cultural production while promoting cultural dialogue through co-creation of new narratives. Selected creatives and artistic practitioners will receive grants worth 6,000 euros over a six-month period. Applications are now open and close on 29th of May 2026. To find out more about the call, visit www.goethe.de/AEPC.
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Thank you, Madudzi, and good morning. The Ministry of Gender, Youth and Social Development has revealed that more than 4,000 old age pensioners in Maseru, Berea and Leribe cannot be located. Minister Bitsole Sawane said these findings emerged from the ongoing old age proof of life exercise. Lesawane noted that 1,286 pensioners are untraceable in Maseru, over 2,000 in Berea and more than 500 in Leribe. According to the minister, these ghost pensioners cost the government approximately 50 million maluti annually, emphasizing that these losses must be curtailed to ensure the program's sustainability. Meanwhile, Lesawana announced that 202 pay points have been closed after reaching 80% capacity, as 66,974 pensioners are now paid digitally through M-Pesa and EcoCash. Digital payment adoption has reached 78.9%, surpassing the initial 60% target, leaving 17,931 pensioners still receiving cash. As some beneficiaries have requested to receive their pension through commercial banks, the ministry is currently in negotiations with various financial institutions. Farmers at the Dearden and Resource Center have been advised to prepare and plant for winter cropping season on time, despite delays in the delivery of farming inputs. Agricultural Extension Officer Ndisa Makhage said farmers requiring seeds and other input should register immediately to ensure that they are reached as soon as supplies arrive. Makhage cautioned that some farmers tend to hold on to inputs intended for the winter season to use during summer cropping, a practice she warned undermines the effectiveness of the program. Meanwhile, Makhage noted that machinery frequently breaks down when plowing wheat in fields located far from main roads. She urged farmers to prioritize fields with better road access to avoid these mechanical issues. Farmers were also encouraged to measure their fields and conduct soil tests to determine the correct fertilizers, which will improve soil health and lead to a more successful winter harvest. Stakeholders in the energy sector will gather in Maseru next Tuesday and Wednesday for the second Lesotho Energy Access Dialogue, known as LEAD 2026. Under the theme Moving from Commitments to Action, the conference is aimed to accelerate the deployment of renewable energy and improve access for all Basotho. Speaking with the media, Nedbank Lesotho's Managing Director Nkau Matete showed that reliable energy is a primary driver for economic growth, health and education. The initiative has received significant backing from the private sector, with Nedbank and Standard Lesotho Bank providing a combined 400,000 maluti in sponsorship. Standard Lesotho Bank's Manyathela Kgeledi noted that the summit is designed to turn ideas into bankable projects that utilize Lesotho's vast solar and hydro potential. European Union's Ambassador Mette Sanegren reaffirmed the EU's support through the Global Gateway Initiative, highlighting the need to balance climate action with job creation. On the other hand, LNRG Holland has contributed 100,000 maluti to the event, with General Manager Kefue Ramarhele saying the company specialized in renewable energy insurance is already helping to de-risk clean energy investment across the country. In international news, the United Kingdom's Health Secretary Wes Streeting has resigned from his position to challenge the Keir Starmer's leadership after the Labour Party's defeat in the local elections last week. In his resignation letter, Streeting indicated that while Starmer appears to be a capable leader internationally, back home he lacks the vision necessary to help his party win the upcoming national elections. Meanwhile, Streeting is seen as a potential successor to Starmer. Aside from him, attention is also on former Deputy Prime Minister Angela Rayner, who stated that she previously solved issues regarding tax. Rayner appeared prepared
committed and confident, encouraging STEM to engage in self-reflection. In addition, STEM has been under pressure to resign since the Labour Party's election loss. However, STEM insists that he will not step down, as doing so would only result in chaos. And lastly, the weather forecast for the day. It is partly cloudy over the northern and northeastern highlands, but fine with a few high-level clouds elsewhere. It is otherwise cool to cold this morning with a light northwesterly wind. Fog can be observed at some places, mainly over the highlands. There is a very slim 20% chance of isolated rain showers over the northern parts. It is expected to be partly cloudy, mainly with high-level clouds and mild but cool to cold at some places in the highlands as the day progresses. Wind is expected to be light to moderate northwesterly. This marks the end of our news bulletin. Catch the news flashes at 11 o'clock.

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13: This house is mainly dominated by black faces. That is as a result of those who sacrificed the generation of 1960, the students of 1976. For that, we respect this house.
14: Yes.
13: We therefore cannot sit here and listen to someone who does not respect the Constitution. So I want to register that to you.
14: Order, honorable members.
15: Hey, bye-bye.
14: Honorable members, can I address you? Rule 47, which talks about the sequence of proceedings. Order. Order, honorable members, I did not ask to be assisted in chairing. So can you please refrain from what you're doing? The notices and the orders of each day are discussed and agreed to in the rules, in the programming, and in the Chief Whip's Forum. The issue of a motion, which you have written to me about, as you know, has to be considered, and I will respond to you accordingly, but you cannot insist that as we sit here, we suspend

0: South Africans about this step that has never happened in our country, whereby a president is impeached. Siyakucela mama, asifuni ufane nomama unqakula uye kwi podcast after this organization ukulahlele
1: bani. Please take your seat. Honorable member, can I address you? Unless you have forgotten what the matters that was in the Constitutional Court was about. And those matters was about parliament and parliament's processes. And I think people should not jump the gun in terms of those processes. You sit in the Chief Whip's Forum, you know exactly the step that the Speaker has taken in following the judgment and its implementation. And I think that matter doesn't arise now. Honorable Member.
2: Chairperson.
3: Thank you, Honorable Speaker. I rise on Rule 85 with respect to proper motives to the President and subsequently casting aspersions that the President doesn't respect the Constitution of the
1: Order,
3: Republic.
1: Honorable members, can you please allow a member on the podium to express himself? Honorable members, honorable member of the MK party, do you want to actually respect this house, or you'd want me to rule you out of order and subsequently ask you to leave the house? And I don't think that's what you want. So let's behave ourselves. When your Chief Whip was speaking, she was listened to, and you need to accord everybody the same right. Can you please continue?
3: Thank you, Honorable Speaker, esteemed Honorable Speaker. Rule 85 with respect to impute improper motive to His Excellency the President that he doesn't respect the Constitution. And I must emphasize as a point that the Constitutional Court has not found anything negative against His Excellency the President, has found issues relating to the rules and processes of Parliament, not His Excellency,
4: because you abuse your rules. You abuse the rule.
1: Thank you, Honourable Member. That order, point of order, is sustained. It is within the rules, and you know it very well. Honourable Members, I actually am suspending this discussion on the sequence of the programme. We have no... You are not going to say that, Honourable Reddy. Today, it's about the questions to the President, and that's where we end.
2: Speaker.
1: Can I ask respectively all other members who have got you? I've noted you, Honourable Mellon, and I've noted Honourable Mantashe, and I'm ruling that now we move to the questions to the President as it is in the order paper. Thank you very much. The only item on today's order paper is questions addressed to the President. Parties, order. Honourable Members, Honourable Members, can you be in order? I've noted the leader of MK Party. I have ruled and I've sustained the order in terms of what we are here to do before in this House. And we are not having any other matter on the agenda. If you have concerns, you can follow up and write as it is according to the rules if you are not happy with the rule that has just been made in terms of the ruling. Thank you.
0: Speaker, the rules allow us to raise point of order. And you can't preempt what these hands are going to say.
5: You are out of order.
1: Order,
5: you are doing what they did in 2022.
1: Honorable
5: you are protecting a constitutional delinquent.
1: Honourable
5: Someone
1: Member
5: could be a criminal.
1: Honourable Reggie, I'm naming you. Because you know
6: Speaker, can I be recognized, please?
1: I am naming you, and the next thing you do that, you will have to leave the chamber.
2: Please, Speaker,
6: can I be recognized?
1: You cannot waste the time of this House. Honourable Members, I have made a ruling. I have made a

0: ruling. Honourable members, I, as the Speaker of this House, have the duty to ensure the smooth conduct. I've listened to your request and I've indicated that that does not arise. The motion that the member wants to bring will be brought here appropriately. She knows that. She wrote a letter this afternoon and she can't expect an answer and put that motion when it has not gone to the order. Honourable Reddy. Honourable Reddy, do you want to remain in the House? Better behave. Honourable members, can those of you with your hands up put them down? No. Can we go back to the order in terms of...
1: In that case, Honourable Speaker, we cannot sit...
0: Thank you.
2: Mamedi he wele le rata lena le o le utlwang he ke hona mo bana ba party ya MK mohole EFF mo mamedi wele ba putha me ha swana ya bona ba ga ha ge mamele motho yeo e leng president fela ya sa ikobele 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
3: thousands of people have now been displaced. I should say that our thoughts and our prayers are with the families who are mourning their loved ones, with those who have lost their lives, all that they had, and with the owners of businesses that have also been destroyed. We pay our respects to those who have lost their lives. We also want to pay tribute to the first responders who are emergency rescue teams, the disaster relief personnel in the affected provinces. We offer those who have come to the fore to assist those who have been affected by these disasters. We offer our nation's gratitude to the authorities and to relief organizations and to many community-based structures who are on the ground and various individuals. Would like to thank you for all you have been doing to assist those who have been affected. And to every South African who has stepped in to help, we say enkosi, baya danki, siyabonga, re a leboga. Thank you. And we should say that we stand with those who've been affected. We've seen how our various elected officials and officials have been going to the areas that have been struck by these disasters, and we thank them, the mayors, the MECs, and the premiers who have taken the trouble to go to all these places. Madam Speaker, to the question of the South African Investment Conference and its contribution to job creation, the sixth South African Investment Conference that we held in March secured a total of 890 billion rand in investment commitments. This is the very first time that any of our investment conferences have clocked up a huge number like this. around 415 billion of that total came from private sector companies, and the remainder came from our development finance institutions, as well as multilateral development banks. Of the 81 confirmed private sector investments, 53 companies submitted employment declarations at the time of signing. The balance were not at the time able to submit the tally or the numbers of those who would be employed as a result of the investment commitments that they announced. Now, these 53 investments are projected by the companies themselves to create approximately 230,000 direct permanent jobs. Not all investment capital, honourable members, creates employment at the same rate. They often differ quite substantially. Labour-intensive investments in global business services and financial services generate approximately 3,900 jobs per 1 billion that is invested. However, capital-intensive sectors such as renewable energy infrastructure and data centers, they generate between 13 and 249 jobs per 1 billion of investments. While these investments that are critical for energy security in our country, as well as for digital connectivity, as in data centers, and hence economic growth, they do not create as many jobs as directly, or the jobs that we would want to see. However, they do lead to enhancing our energy security as well as connectivity. A number of the largest commitments included those from Sasol, MTN, Vodacom, Coca-Cola, and a number of others, and they involve their own expansions on existing operations, and these investments sustain existing jobs and incrementally grow the operations of those companies, but in course of time they will increase their workforces as well. Employment growth from these investments will be realized over many years as projects move from pledge to implementation. And the pledges are often as a result of decisions that are taken by their board of directors, and their management then start planning the processes for putting down the investments. All 81 investments are being tracked quarterly by our offices, particularly through the InvestSA office, and investments facing implementation blockages are referred for active resolution with escalation to the various ministers concerned. Declared employment figures will be verified against actual hiring outcomes as investments mature, and an annual implementation report will be tabled accordingly. The structural unemployment is rooted in a number of reasons or factors: mismatch of skills, special economic concentration, slow economic growth of the informal sector and the private sector, the structure of the economy, which is given rise to by the concentration, also acts as a barrier to creating broader employment. These are challenges that obviously require systemic policy response beyond investment attraction alone. South Africa's conference is one instrument to create jobs within a government-wide strategy. However, there are many other investments that happen outside of the confines of the conferences that we hold. This strategy that we have includes our massive infrastructure investment, the revitalized industrial policy, and the overhaul of our skills development system, which will help us to remove also the barriers to small business and also the completion of the reforms of our network industries. This year's conference has encouraged us to increase our ambition to raise the target to 3 trillion rand in new investments over the 5-year period. Through the progress that we are making in our drive for inclusive growth as well as job creation, Madam Speaker, I am confident that we will reach the target that we have set, and we will continue showing more and more economic growth in our economy. I thank you.
0: Thank you, Honourable President. The first supplementary question will be from Honourable Ntuli.
4: Thank you very much. Good afternoon, Madam Speaker. Good afternoon to the President and all Honourable Members. Thank you very much, Mr. President, for that comprehensive answer, which is quite helpful. Now, Mr. President, where I would like you to further clarify on this matter is that as the first conference that was in 2018, the investment pledges were within the range of about 290 billion. And at the time, the level of unemployment was at the level slightly below where we are today. Now, there's a good confidence in terms of business investment with more money being pledged to be injected into the economy. And unfortunately, that image is at the time where the level of unemployment is also soaring up. We would like the President to explain to the South Africans how should they retain a strong confidence in these initiatives in the light of the fact that the levels of unemployment are increasing. And also, President, to also comment as to whether or not, in your opinion, aren't we confronted by a situation where some of the companies are making commitment that are beyond what they are able to deliver within the time at which they are committing. Thank you.
0: Thank you, Honourable President.
3: Honourable Speaker, well, starting with the last part of your conference, obviously, when companies make commitments, they are expressing their hopes and their ambitions. And those hopes and ambitions should be respected because these are independent and voluntary companies that are planning for the growth of their businesses. And in the main, we often find that much as at times there are delays in putting down those investments, they do live up to the hopes and the objectives that they have set for themselves. Sometimes the delays have to do with regulatory environment, and sometimes there's some force majeure, but in the end, the majority of companies that make commitments were found do live up to those, and sometimes it does take a little longer. Obviously, our economy is facing enormous challenges and difficulties, and some of those challenges and difficulties have also been given rise to by the slow turn in economic growth, maybe globally. Usually a number of high-growing countries have been growing at 5, 6, 7%. They are now much lower. And there is a slowdown generally in the global economy. However, we are a developing economy country and would have expected that our growth would be a lot higher than where it is now. We are hoping and targeting a growth level of 3% and above as we carry on with our reforms. The lack of reforms has held companies back from investing as they would. It has held back investments, and it is as we are embarking on these reforms in our logistics network, to enhance exports and imports. That should lead up to many goods being exported and imported into our country. Our electricity challenges of the past few years have also led to companies not being quite
2: Mamedi he ke ka mo antseng a gabakateng he President Cyril Ramaphosa he mo mamedi hodima ditaba tsena mo wele a neng a hle a eme ka pele ho maparamente wele a mo botsa dipotso gona ntlhentse itseng 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

0: 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Philomono Nelent and Dongon. So, I just want to say that I love you, Lavana Katsonat and I hear Mumma. Did you love Slano Baking? 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At a male, I have a look of Mutakan and a hair, who could look at a little room, not with two Jobanas, a fellow live broadcast, and Pentelemonia Tomo, who will go to the Retreat for Zangata, which is Fata Alliance, which also has about charity in Zona. And for Carolab Sanolarna, Hamwena, Tikichilaka, social media, and the thing, which is a like, which is a follow, Minoruja Felorana, Carolat Laruna, Juan. It is like Kisamuma Mega Huta, so it was a lapel, Nanolarna, and Minoman at your hotel at Zongona.
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It's lovely to see you. 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Na Facebook ki at PCFM Lesotho pula weza like, weza follow. 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We are broadcasting live. From TYA Kamunaka Alliance. Talk to us on that. 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

0: of the very dangerous animal crossing the borders of South Africa. 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

0: Hey, don't look away. 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How's your business going? 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

It's 11 o'clock on PCFM. The news flash is read by Thato Mafandiwe. Good morning. The National Ceremonies Committee held a meeting with the Mokgotlong District Celebrations Committee to discuss preparations for this year's King's Birthday celebrations. Masianukeng Agricultural Training Center has conducted a two-day pig farming training for farmers at Habia in Maseru. Farmers in Gqeberha are becoming increasingly worried as a cold weather and frost continue to damage crops ahead of the winter season. In international news, the African National Congress in South Africa says Cyril Ramaphosa shall not be removed from office without involvement of the ANC, as the parliament does not have sufficient numbers to impeach or initiate a vote of no confidence. The government of Zanzibar has officially launched a special drone project aimed at identifying and eliminating mosquito breeding sites as part of efforts to completely eradicate malaria on the islands. More news at 25 minutes past one.

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I'm going to go to the Alliance.

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1: Okay.
0: Okay. Okay. Okay. Okay. Okay. Okay.
1: Okay.
0: Okay. Okay. Okay. Okay. Okay. Okay. Okay. Okay. Okay.
1: Okay. Okay. Okay.
0: Okay. Okay. Okay. Okay. Okay. Okay. Okay. Okay.
1: I
0: think you'll never find God.
1: Boy,
0: I feel good. But I don't know what I'm going to do. Nice one. I'm going to do it. Yes, I can. Oh, my tongue is PCFM. I'm going to do it. PCFM is going to do it.
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0: Can you follow us? Go with Loma Maze.
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0: you. 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
0: Mamri wa PCFM o tlo go tshwarele ka ditaba tseno be re kene o sele jale re ya o le tjena ke tle ke etse tjena mamedi ke tle ke bontshe ntate le tshwara o re ke mametse advocate Lesupi ebe advocate 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

One on a PCFM, the news is read by Thato Mafandiri. Good afternoon. The National Ceremonies Committee met with the Mokgotlong District Celebrations Committee to coordinate preparations for this year's birthday celebrations for King Lizier III. The festivities will begin with a district event at Madingwaneng on the 16th of July, followed by the national celebration in Mokgotlong Town on the 17th of July. During the visit, the committees inspected the Pizzo House, a government facility constructed by the Ministry of Local Government. The building has required extensive rehabilitation, including a new roof since it was destroyed by fire in February 2016. The National Committee also conducted a site visit to Madingwaneng to assess the venue for the district ceremony. The planning session was chaired by Mr. Matedi Rakhatledi on behalf of the district administrator and included representatives from the infrastructure, catering, security and communications clusters. This year marks the first time Mokgotlong has hosted the National King's Birthday celebrations since 2014. The Masianukeng Agricultural Training Center recently conducted a two-day pig farming workshop for farmers at Habia in Maseru. Mr. Deboho Malwa, the center's animal production officer, said that the training was organized following a request from the Kolobe Hairatwe Association. Malwa said the initiative aligns with the center's mandate and focused on essential aspects of the industry, including production techniques, animal nutrition and marketing strategies. Ms. Mami Samutsiha, the deputy chairperson of the association, described the training as a significant turning point for the group. She explained that while members previously relied on traditional rearing methods such as feeding pigs household leftovers, they now feel equipped with the professional skills and knowledge necessary to improve their production standards. Farmers in Gqeberha are increasingly concerned as early frost and plunging temperatures cause widespread damage to crops ahead of the winter season. The freezing conditions have led to plant dehydration and tissue damage, with ice forming inside stems, leaving many crops withered and brown. Mr. Tamaile Ballo, a vegetable farmer from Makgalong, said that the cold arrived much earlier than last year. Leballo reported that sensitive crops such as peppers and tomatoes are already failing, emphasizing that the lack of suitable temperatures is disrupting the fundamental requirements for plant growth. He added that these harsh conditions threaten his primary source of income. Echoing these concerns, Mr. Sefadin Tereke from Hammanteko stated that the weather is undermining food security for local families. Tereke noted that the inability to produce sufficient yields is particularly devastating given the current rise of food prices. In international news, the African National Congress in South Africa say the President Cyril Ramaphosa will not be removed from office without involvement of the ANC, as the parliament does not have sufficient numbers to either impeach or initiate a vote of no confidence. This follows the establishment of a parliamentary committee of inquiry against Ramaphosa on his alleged involvement in criminal offences, including theft in his Palapala farm in 2020, after the court ruling that the parliament acted out of law premises by voting against the independent inquiry report recommending the impeachment of the president. ANC's Secretary General Fikile Mbalula says the ANC vows to stand with the president regardless of the pressure imposed by the opposition parties, adding that only the ANC is in a position to determine the fate of the president. Meanwhile, the members of EFF and Umkhonto weSizwe walked out on parliament yesterday, demanding the immediate resignation of the president.
And lastly, the government of Zanzibar has officially launched a special drone project aimed at identifying and eliminating mosquito breeding sites as part of efforts to completely eradicate malaria on the islands. The project is managed by the Zanzibar Ministry of Health under the Malaria Elimination Program in a collaboration with the World Health Organization, WHO, the Ifakara Health Institute, and Sora, a technology company in Japan. The project is funded by the government of Japan. Meanwhile, the principal secretary of the Zanzibar Ministry of Health, Dr. Miraji Mgereza, stated that this project is the first to integrate the community with drone technology. He said that the use of drones and community participation will help locate areas with high mosquito populations, especially in inaccessible areas. This marks the end of our news bulletin. Catch the news flashes to follow at 5 o'clock.

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0: Ladies and gentlemen, good afternoon and welcome to it. This is Anything Goes, or is it the Funky Friday? Is it Funky Friday or Anything Goes? Which one is it?
1: Funky
0: Fridays. All right. Yeah, we are feeling funky today. My name is Jubal

Pimpaka, ladies and gentlemen, standing in for the Funk Master, who could not be here due to some unforeseen circumstances. You thought I was going to fumble the word circumstance. No, you thought, I've been practicing. But the show will go on, and indeed it will go on up until 4 o'clock. Let me send a big shout out to my brother for holding it down. I'm talking about Tladi Makute. Thank you so much, my brother. He held it down from when? From 12. Hey, from 12, yeah. He held on target. From 12 up until 1 o'clock, and of course from now up until 4 o'clock, you'll be rocking with yours truly, Juvie One at Pimpara. And at 4 o'clock, I'll be making way for my Boom Boom together with a DJ Boots. Check your calendar today. It is the 15th of May. And if it's a birthday, then happy, happy birthday. Do enjoy it to the fullest. Ladies and gentlemen, please tell your loved ones that Juvie is in their building up until 4 o'clock. It's about to go down. It's about to get lit. 9 minutes before 2 o'clock, the Funky Friday with yours truly, Juvie One at Pimpara. Celine Dion, Immortality. Entrance coming down for my TKZ. And the name of the song is called The Palapala. What a time to be alive. Ladies and gentlemen, good afternoon.

Tell them all that we have arrived. Tell them all that we have arrived. TKZ, man. Makiash, may his soul continue to rest in peace. Ladies and gentlemen, just a young announcement. I've been told that today at 4 o'clock, Otabokena ma boom boom, not DJ Boots. So DJ Boots will be off this afternoon. Apologies for any inconvenience that might cause. However, ma boom boom is capable. She will definitely hold it down. I don't know, man. Playing this song on a Friday afternoon on PCFM, I just got a nostalgic feeling. You know, it just took me back to the great Operation Temeteme. What a time to be alive. If you were born in the late 90s or you were born in 2000 and something, then you can't relate. As people who were born in the 80s and early 90s, trust and believe, we can relate. So just playing this song, I just got a nostalgic feeling. I'm saying, well, man. Yeah, fun times indeed. Like I said, ladies and gentlemen, we are together up until 4 o'clock. So something very random, you know, just happened now as I was preparing to come here, you know. So it's very random. I need to bring it to your attention that it's very, very random. But it happened and it got me thinking, right? So, okay, Clean, I got a call, yo, GB. Come through to PCFM and hold it down for the Funk Master, right? Because, you know, I almost said because, you know, people who can speak English are limited. I'm kidding. I didn't say that. I said I almost said it. So I'm like, okay, Clean, sharp. I'm here. Say less, you understand? So I'm here on my way to PCFM, right? So along the way, nature decides to call me, you know? I feel like I am really pressed. Get like I leave. Get like I toilet. You understand? And then I'm like, okay, sharp. I need to, you know, pick up the call from nature and do it quick, fast, you know? And then when I'm in there, right, doing my business, I hear someone approaching. You understand? Like, you understand? And I don't know what to do to alert this person or there's someone in here. Do I start singing? Do I or do I say mutute? So I don't know. It was very, very awkward for me. So I want to know, you know, just tell me. You know, I'm just going to take like three people. Hit me up on my WhatsApp line and tell me, now, when you were in a public toilet and you hear footsteps, what do you do? Like, do you start singing? Or you just shout it out like, motote! This person, bear in mind, they didn't even knock, but I felt them approaching, and I'm like, hey, this person is coming in my direction. Why do you go to footsteps, man? Hold on, man. This person is coming in my direction. Right? So I want to alert this person before they can knock, because then they are very, very close, and anything can happen from there. So I don't want this person to approach. I want them to get the idea that I am here from afar. You understand? So that's very, very awkward. I want to know, what do you do when you are in the public toilet and then someone is approaching? Do you say, what's the appropriate thing to do? Do you sing? Just like a random song. What do you do? Or do you already shout kitenga mona, or do you do the hit me up on my WhatsApp? I just don't know. It just happened to me right now, so I'm just curious as to how do you handle that situation. Just tell me what you do. You can drop a young voice note, or you can just drop me a young text. What do you do when you're in a public bathroom, public toilet, and someone is approaching? Do you sing? Do you shout? Do you
what do you do? I'll tell you what I did after you tell me what you do or what you would do in that situation. And then I'll tell you what I would do. 2 minutes before 2 o'clock, remember, Fun Destination is at 4 o'clock. The Funky Friday. Let's go. This one is coming down from Fresh to Ground, and the name of the song is called The Doobie Doo.

0: like I say, you just had to be there. I just had to be there. Coming up on the late, man, Bapela Bantu. The original is Tumo. Joe Mafela, and the name of the song is called The Shebeleza. On a beautiful Friday afternoon. Yesterday was a holiday, a session day. I trust and believe that you enjoyed. I don't know if that holiday is to be enjoyed. Ascension Day, Nyurohelo, Mount Atemundimu, or Jesus Christ, Olanyuluwa, from the grave. I was very attentive during my Sunday school lessons, so I definitely know what it was all about. So, yeah, today, for some weird reason, it feels like a Monday, it feels like a Saturday, like something is just off, man. You know, because yesterday, automatically, your brain, you know, was chilled. It was Thursday, but you didn't go to work. So automatically, your brain will assume it's a Friday. And then today, it's a Saturday. And there's just a lot going on. 15 minutes past 2 o'clock. Ladies and gentlemen, this is the Funky Friday. But today, anything goes. Juvie is in the building, in the building. I just messed things up. No rules, Remoshan Dao. No rules whatsoever up until 4 o'clock. So expect anything, anytime. Right now, let's handle the bills. And when I come back, I have a young surprise for you. I asked the question, ladies and gentlemen, when you were in a public toilet and you hear someone approaching, you are there answering a nature's call, and you hear footsteps approaching, what do you do? Wait on. What do you do? I was in a situation earlier. I'll tell you what I did. It was very, very awkward. So I want to know, what do you do in that situation? Right now, let's handle the bills, and when we come back, I have a young surprise for you. Let's do this.
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0: And I have a surprise for you on a beautiful Friday afternoon. Anything goes. I have a young surprise for you. Ah, why is this thing doing this thing that I don't want it to do now? Ah, why is it disappointing me in this manner? I wanted to give you guys a surprise. Yeah. On a beautiful Friday afternoon. Hopefully I'll get it right. There we go. This is a surprise, by the way. No one is expecting this call, right? But I'm curious as to what he would have done. Hey, he's gonna kill me for this. If he's listening, I'm sure he's going to answer my call because he's going to kill me for this one. Ah, come on. That's D. That's D.
1: Hey, Chief.
0: Sharp with it.
1: Seven.
0: So, my man, a crook man, eh? I had a situation, oh.
1: Hey.
0: Kick a toilet, eh? Doing my things, right? Ebe ya uba hona le motho a zwakalang. 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In that situation, what would you do? Have you ever been in that situation before?
1: Like it I try your mom at
0: home. O phukela pin. O
1: ba bo re le tsho mo le ja.
0: I get picture and also poker up in us a harekala.

0: keeper. Why is that a kid more with a top of
1: the mouth? Why am I supposed to do that?
0: Ai ke
1: bona tlo ya ba se direng ha ke ka surprise call mo na ke bona re o ya Swaziland soon you'll be representing Lesotho at one of the biggest festivals in Southern Africa, the bushfire. How do you feel about that, my brother?
0: Hey, I'm over the moon. But Babopilo Wagona in the street and Mino. Kihore, you live to get such events. And Korega cannot say much more. Hi, Yabokisi, the artists in the Zedin Tabogona by Lomore. They end up, but we little so to ever by Lincoln because you ask yourself, Hore, Azmana Hatedi, so bushfire is this kind of an event. Bushfire event, you farm platform, but it's this kind of event, you in terms of transport and these other things, because at the event, you got to offer millions of kids, you know. It's a platform. They actually sell a platform because it's proper platform.
1: But tell me, Krutman, doesn't the government intervene? But because you'll be there wearing our flag, representing us, selling us, a certain amount of money for you to go there.
0: But Juvi, you know, Tiaka, let's not even.
1: And
0: it's not a question of which government. It's a question of Wagana. From Nakwin na to Kajilin Liu and all Kajilin. I saw the Monana, I give a little Rana and all the Kubani Musuiti, no Wagana. Wagana, unfortunately, this is
1: what it is, yeah.
0: We live to entertain people and change their lives, but you keep asking yourself often than less, what now? Do I really I know it's something you ask yourself, when it's just a lot of us who sometimes feels like no. But I guess such is life. You just have to man up and move on.
1: So at times, do you feel you are doing this thing in a country that, I don't want to say, true to a lack of a better word, Khurtman, appreciate to the fullest?
0: No, it doesn't. Give me any event you remember in this country. So let's not polish it. When it comes to really appreciating it, no, it doesn't.
1: Ash.
0: That one is a fact, and we must be factual. It's painful, but so if you will get one event in 25 events, no, let's go on with the code. How does that help you? And you can't perform on that event every year, because what happens?
1: You know,
0: so it's,
1: does the before we get into the exciting part, because it is exciting, but I wanted to talk about, because I had a conversation with someone. I know you have a son, right?
0: Yeah.
1: So if your son had to wake up and say, I want to be an artist in Lesotho, right? Would you recommend that?
0: No.
1: I said the same thing.
0: And all the time alive, but I say the genie time alive.
1: Aish, Khrotis.
0: I remember you asking me, Hoffman, you want to be an ati ukwela Spain, we had mino fellow water so true kwa outing, wogo nagabata we are outing. I remember you asking me that way yeah. back. And yeah. I was like, no, Tufi. Somebody has to do it. Somebody has to do it. So I guess those are 2000 people. You said you want to do it, yeah. So hurry.
1: But it's a sacrifice and a half, eh?
0: Yeah, but I don't think it's possible to make it holistically here without having to then now tap out and move out.
1: Ash. Yeah, no. It's sad.
0: Unfortunately, government events alone, they worse than any other because like, you know, those they will probably if not even give them 6 months or better. Since it's negotiated, the industry doesn't understand the product. They want you to come perform, they want CD or full band, you quote them, they don't understand why you should. They pay that much for that. They want you to hold them like a Tato did. Tato sings ka flash. Sidimu sings ka batuba tene, baba paland instruments, the baking vocalist. Rehearsal batuba no fella alone, give you a transport of each person. They just don't understand.
1: Do you think, because for me, outside, like, okay, no, I won't even say outside looking in because I'm in it. I feel like sometimes Lina Krotis, I'm like, hey, but I'm not going to have it over Nkuya Stabe to try to fix it for the next generation. And even Haika Yaluka, I'm out and I didn't benefit much.
0: I think that now that's the only reason I'm in now.
1: To fix it for the next generation.
0: That's the only reason I'm in now. How can you? Because it needs you to be robust in approach. How do we approach the industry and make sure the industry starts understanding the product for the next generation? Because I mean, as for us, we are almost exiting. But we cannot do anything for the next generation. I mean, why do you think people like Bobby T became big artists and had to leave Lesotho? The industry cannot contain you. It can't. You understand? They had to leave. I mean, here we have Buddha. Buddha Kienu is the biggest we have now. Do you think Lesotho is doing enough for Buddha?
1: In all honesty, no.
0: Yeah. So, what I'm saying to you is, does the industry and Lesotho understand? I mean, private sector, government, no, they don't. The people who will. Who will probably most benefit? It's just that I refuse to become an artist. Yata binaga flesh. But if, sure. if I were where I am now, binaga flesh, then I wouldn't be crying because I'll be making a kill. Because it's just me and my DJ.
1: Yeah, yeah.
0: You know, but as for live music, I don't think the industry understands the product.
1: Yeah.
0: They don't understand the product.
1: Anyway, it's a Friday, my brother. Hey. So we had to tata hole on a Friday.
0: now and then for bushfire. But nevertheless, despite Tawazera de William Pilomona preambulate on Netugore, we're going to the bushfire. The bushfire is going to happen, black or white.
1: My brother.
0: No rainfall or sunshine, we're going to the bushfire. And we are going to represent Lesotho.
1: I know.
0: And I'm going to represent the fella along the flag of Lesotho.
1: Yeah.
0: On that stage, we are going to wave the flag of Lesotho. And we have encouraged everyone here in bushfire. Skavasi a flag.
1: Shout out, Khrutmani. Kita wanan tusagana di rang. Ke ka swatseng ko re supporta failing which ke tla be ke na lona ka moya. All the best, my brother. I wanted to formally congratulate you. We've had this conversation before off air numerous times, but I wanted to officially congratulate you on air. And you know, when a brother is doing well, clap, you know. So a shout out to you, my brother, and keep flying the mountain, kingdom flag high.
0: Seven up and then you just smile. Chuvi,
1: I like you like that. Ladies and gentlemen, that was Sidi Mutabane. That was my surprise for you. Like I said, today anything goes, no rules. He says, Juvie, when I'm in a bathroom and I'm answering nature and I hear someone approaching, I start singing this song. Not Skiba Senteka. This one. And someone will know Sidimu is in the toilet doing the number 2. 29 minutes before 3 o'clock. Final destination is at 4 o'clock. Funky Friday with yours truly, Jubal.

0: How did you die?
1: Oh my God! 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Oh my God!
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5: 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I'm a self-made billionaire.
6: What are you? You're a billionaire.
7: What? What?
8: I know you're gonna
7: today
8: get this.
7: My day just keeps getting better and better and better and better and better.
9: Yes, I knew it.
7: So things still okay with between you and your wife?
9: Yeah.
7: Yeah, that's dope. That's dope. That's good, man. That's good. That's good. Yeah, no, out of curiosity, do you like get a kiss every day before you leave the house?
9: Emba, of course.
7: Oh, okay.
9: Yeah.
7: All right, why do you have to specify that it's Emba?
2: Easy.

0: House. I'm a self-made billionaire.
1: What are you?
2: You're a billionaire.
3: What? What?
4: I know you're gonna
3: today,
4: get this.
3: My day just keeps getting better and better and better and better and better.
5: Yes, I knew it.
3: So, things still okay with between you and your wife?
5: Yeah.
3: That's dope. That's dope. That's good, man.

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3: 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Rally Scalaga Munandi, the heating. Kimamiti and that die. 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

0: minutes before 3 o'clock. So it's coming down from DJ's booth. And the name of the song is called Remember When It Rains. Taken off from his debut album, Violence Volume 1. Before this one, Live My Life. From the late Winnie Ekumalo, may her soul continue to rest in peace. I saw that her daughter is doing the most. Retabile Ekumalo. Yeah, she's nice. You see that one? That one is my type. She can get it. She's doing the most, following in her mom's footsteps. Ladies and gentlemen, at 3 o'clock, I'll be giving you a hot mix. Like I said, today, anything goes. The name of the show is called The Funky Friday, but anything goes, no rules, and the gloves are off now. It's show time. The comeback is personal. The gloves are off now, you know, so we're just going in. So at 3 o'clock, do expect a mix. And remember, at 3 o'clock, the news department will be in to give us the news flash. And straight after news flash, we get into a mix. Final destination is at 4 o'clock. And at 4 o'clock, I'll be making way for my Boom Boom standing in. No, she's not actually standing in. She is actually standing in for DJ Boots, who could not be here or who will not be here due to some unforeseen circumstances. However, I did have a conversation with him earlier on. He's okay. He's all right. He will explain why he couldn't be here Monday. Anyway, that's really is none of my business. I want to understand what's happening with the... I was listening to him and Ked during the course of the week. What's happening with the PC, the PSL? I haven't been following it because my team, obviously, so I want to understand what is the situation now, because all Mamelodi Sundowns still at Troy, right? So that means they don't have enough points to qualify, or they do. Orlando Pirates is left with how many games? Is it one or two? I know one of the games is against Orbit, if I'm not mistaken. They are facing relegation, so they are also going to fight. Pirates need those 3 points. What's the story? And I see a lot of Pirates fans already celebrating online. Is it over? I don't know. Anyone who can help me, please. I need clarity on that. Is it official? Harashawa the point through Orlando Pirates is the one that's going to lift the trophy, or Mamelodi Sundowns, they still have a chance? Should Obit stand in front of Orlando Pirates and measure them the 3 points? What's going to happen? I don't know. But I see a lot of Pirates Pirates fans celebrating online. So Selekanyani, what's happening? Anyway, right now, ladies and gentlemen, let's do this. And remember, at 3 o'clock, we are linking up with the news department. And straight after that, we are getting into the mix. Let's do this.
1: Allocations, it's in the house. I'm a self-made billionaire.
2: You're a billionaire.
0: What?
3: I know you're going to do this.
0: Today, my day just keeps getting better and better and better and better. And better.
2: Yes, I knew it.
0: So things still okay with between you and your wife?
2: Yeah.
0: Yeah, that's dope. That's dope. That's good, man. That's good. That's good. Yeah, no. So out of curiosity, do you like get a kiss every day before you leave the house?
2: Emba, of course.
0: Oh, okay. Yeah. All right, why do you have to specify that it's a Mba?
4: ECFM. Your pass. All of it.

0: Juja, the anthem, 3 o'clock. Tabalento is already on standby to give us the news flash. Is it in English? It is in English, right? Sesotho. Yeah. Oh, let's end it. Ladies and gentlemen, news flash, and on the flip side, mix. Let's do this.
1: Motlotlelitse la boraro jalo ka mampudi wa phepo ena pahetseng a mogatlong wa dinaga tsa Afrika o tswela pele go buella botsetedi ditharolong tse ka fedisang bokaka tšhelelana le phepo e fosaetseng kwano Afrika. 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

0: Like I said, ladies and gentlemen, anything goes. 30 minutes before 4 o'clock. In 30 minutes time, I'll be bouncing out of the studio. This is the throwback mix. However, it's so nice that we had to play it again. I trust and believe you enjoyed that one. Time for us to handle the bills. So many bills that need to be handled. And after this, we are continuing with the show. Like I said, Juguana Pimpara standing in there for the Funk Master. Yeah, you know, they have a ton of money. They have a weird way of communicating. Just be nodding their heads like I thought, fellas. Then after like 2 minutes, there's just like one instrument that's being introduced. Like bing! Yeah, I get all yo. 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And they're just nodding their heads like wanna get number here, boy. 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Got nothing but love and respect for them. Let's end the bill.
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Ah, this is how we are rolling. Like I said, no rules. Gloves are off. Let's go. Aisha, let's go. All the way to 4 o'clock. The gloves are off. Funky L sent me a script. They said, okay, Juvie, this is what we do every single Fridays here on the Funky Fridays. Please make sure, my brother, that you stick to the script. I sent him a message. I said, my brother, don't worry. I'll stick to the script. Got in the studio and I said, ah, it's a Friday. Funk Master, I'll apologize on Monday, my brother. Ah, yeah, yeah, I'll apologize on Monday, my brother. Gloves are off. No rules. Let's go. Aisha. Let's go. All the way to 4 o'clock. No rules. Gloves are off. It's personal.

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I hope I didn't butcher that name. The time is gone. 22 minutes before we get to 4 o'clock. 22 minutes time. I'll be bouncing out of the studio. Like I said, we are breaking the rules. The gloves are off. Junior Check, I love to you. Now is the time. I feel like making love to you. It's the name of the song. Do not get any ideas. I don't like to be taken out of context. I get out of radio. I get a text from my mom. Yeah, somebody listening to you there on radio there. You're telling the nation, everybody, in front of everybody. And I was chilling here at home with the ladies who I pray with. Yeah, we're holding a prayer session on a Friday afternoon. And you were there, on live on radio, national radio, telling everybody that you feel like making love. Is that how I raised you? It's the name of the song. It's not me. Now is the time. Feel like making love to you, Junior Jack.

0: Howdy. 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
1: 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I'm not a baby.

Ladies and gentlemen, just like that, it's a wrap. Trina Rose, tell me all about it. La Mezcla. Charles Webster Club Mix. It's time for me to bounce out of the studio. I had a wonderful time. Let's meet tomorrow between 1 and 4 o'clock. The name of the show is called Vibes with Juvie. It really has been real. Shout out to the Funk Master. He'll be back with you guys on Monday. Hey, my brother, I'm sorry if I ruined your show. If I ruined it, hey, sorry, my brother. Am I going to follow the script next time? No. So from here, I'm going home. I'm going to sleep. I know you didn't ask me, but I'm telling you anyway. I'm going home. I'm going to sleep. I'm not married, so obviously I'm going to sleep alone. Remember, I'm a huge, I'm very much against people who cuddle out of wedlock. No matter the circumstances of the weather, we do not cuddle, you know, out of wedlock. So if you have not eaten the rib, aka the hopo, then do not cuddle. If you have not slaughtered a sheep for anyone's daughter, you do not have a right to cuddle with her. And yeah, no, so we don't do that, you know. So because obviously I've not slaughtered a sheep for anyone's daughter, I've not given anyone a rib, I will be sleeping alone. I'll just enjoy the cold weather alone. It's been real, ladies and gentlemen. I don't know if today, I'm sure he was really going to do it, in the words of yeah, I won't say it. If you're expecting to hear it in the words of I support, no, I don't. I will not say it. Ladies and gentlemen, Boom Boom is up next. It's been real. PCFE is the only place to be at on a Friday afternoon. The funky Friday. I'm out. Bye.

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0: Thank you, Mr. DJ. 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
0: Okay. My little piece of a girl to meet the day, and what's the moment missing in a hassle, Hanatin can put us in the salafati. Asansari, Jumela, Jumela, Jumela, Shem, or the medicine, not Lebu Hantiqua, aka my bum bum, came my booms are again as a lay, yeah, ne, where they drive through, eh, catch, I love to get a makey couple and go get the drive through, Mamid, where they are no. So look on who the mention afternoon drive. The drive through on a Friday. Kilabwe jalo juvi wali pimpara mamiro PCFM on a thank you Friday. Bile lwe not raman horinya pilo afila kwan horinya iya abone. 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Lamsarilena again. Jelatlaba moho Raman Horinga Yabusupa. Mamiri, I have also a salamarao at Sajolo Hona Joali. 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
6: 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Kill up a son of the king on the trial for Sulu, a Russian on our Mekaman Radi Papari, a government charity, even a little PV, a mansion after new tribe. Who put our label? 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
3: 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Oh, Messi. Oh, are you kidding? Goal goes into the back of the net. It's set down off the draw first blood with under 15 remaining. It's Kevin Williams.
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2: Mamedi wa PCFM ke motsotso fela re faraletse hora ya bohlano re bolela dihloho tsa ditaba tsona re dibellwa ke Thabelang Tau.

0: Thank you very much, Mabumbum. A very good afternoon. The Court of Appeal has reinstated a case against former Minister Demeke Tsholo and his co-accused back to the High Court. His Majesty King Letsia III has emphasized that sustained investment and community-driven solutions are essential in reducing malnutrition and building a healthier future for Africa's children. Councillors within the Mpaki Community Council in Kuting were sensitized on phase two of the improving abductive capacity of vulnerable and food insecure populations in Lesotho project, ICOV. And in a breaking story, the Matlanga Commission in South Africa has dismissed Brown Mokgosi's application to have Chief Evidence Leader Matthew Chaskalson recuse himself. And lastly, the Zimbabwean government says it is facilitating the repatriation of four Zimbabweans who were killed in Ukraine after they were allegedly trafficked while seeking employment. I'll be back at 30 minutes after 6 o'clock with more news.
1: Hi.
0: Hello.
1: Happy Friday.
0: Thank you.
1: You have to say me too. Oh.
0: Okay, is it a must? Thank you.
1: Happy Friday, you too. Happy Friday.
0: Enjoy work.
1: No, like a cinema. Michael and thank you, Mother. Can I kiss you a little bit? Brown Mokgosi. Hi, man.
0: You left clearly.
1: Listen, that man looks so tired. He looked very tired.
0: Yeah.
1: Thank you, Michelle. I can't go back to win a more. Le mpotse di botsa ka ofela ha le tkatile ke tla ke le ga bela one by one ha ke ba tlo ga bela ka bo mong ka bo mong.
0: Yeah, he's a drama king.
1: Ho tsala mo ke ne na khatetse mo
0: meeting. He's doing a lot of things.
1: No, wa tsama ke nahana ha tsebe na ka ga bela ka o ring. Lo ya la yona ke ipotsa na be etsa mo sebetsi na.
0: Yeah.
1: I mean
0: money.
1: It's a lot.
0: Yeah.
1: Hello, Matabi.
0: Thank you.
1: Ba meri o khutla metseng ya mashuma ba raro ka mora hore a botshelela jalo ka ha sa tshulo ra le boha.
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3: Messi. 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
1: 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They can get at a single baby, Kimberly Murhas for some of the Sunday on Sa. 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
1: 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How to know dada admitted that facing the Houghton Bay side will be a tough task. 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
1: ha to a tabo no dada hore we are not going to enjoy that game or I saw a record that the stadium is I saw a record that the stadium is sold out on a Tuesday. Ba ha ho pola di papadi tso ba gileng ga di papala ha ntse le ka mane ka o Champion City le so passano re pheretse he wa bontsha go grow with them so to be in the position we are in are why asa gore atao ba to be in the position we are in or why asa
0: ona ka ebe ma
1: Why do we have to come from winning the Nedbank Cup final and you have a chance to decide something and you have a chance to decide something that is so far from your reach
0: yo but he's honest right
1: you have to decide something that is so far from your reach or look it's a game of football it's 90 minutes we'll go there and do our best and if our best is better than their best then good luck to them ultra rolo tabo no dada
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2: Orlando Pirates all the way. Yes, they might have. but by the look of things, Pirates might win the league. You would have thought Sundowns would push Orlando Pirates all the way. Yes, they might have, but by the look of things, Pirates might win the league this weekend. That's football for you, huh?
3: Anything might happen.
2: I beg your pardon?
3: Anything might happen in this last 2 weeks, see?
2: Oh my God. Yes, anything might happen, but you know, they in Orlando. I don't know. Guys, sometimes we've got to give credit where it's due.
4: Maybe let's just ask
2: that place, gentlemen. If people there

0: and they deserve something. You get what I mean? They've been number two. They've been coming. It's what you see. It's what you see in England today. Me, personally, I don't support Arsenal. But I'll tell you, for the coach, in terms of the effort, for the team that they've been knocking, pushing the city, for competition with football, Arsenal must win it. It's just that, yeah, I mean, it's PSL. I can't say so-and-so must win it because now I'm new coach. I should have been, you understand? Should have been fighting for those honors. But when you look at the amount of work and for the fact that they've been knocking, and Tina, yes, I'm as you, we came.
1: Yeah?
2: I'm out with my mom.
1: Hey, I tend. What's up? Can you show me the
2: bathroom? What do you say about what happened last night? I don't know about the Tabata Mazur was so canatilla. Abunta on a papa diaboloke, Kepapa Yuga. Last night, in the Tuesday, between Chess Galaxy and Mamelodi Sundowns. But who thought it was going to turn out this way? Because that's football for you, that's the nature of football. It's so unpredictable that you don't even know what's going to happen. You would have thought that Sundowns would push Orlando Pirates all the way. Yes, they might have, but by the look of things, Pirates might win. Pirates might win the league this weekend. That's football for you. Yes, anything might happen, but you know, there in Orlando, guys, something you have got to give credit where it is due. At that place, gentlemen. People go there and they get five, they get six, and we got three there, my guy. Our team is at a different level there. Our Pirates is at a different level there. Our Palalona Pirates, Mono Orlando Stadium, I can't get to be a fapaning. Quality bona bona ka mogodi taba re ka teng are ka nnete mo Orlando ha o khutle fela are batho ba ile mono ka po batho ba ya mono ba fumana bo 5 ba fumana bo 6 are lo gona go fumana 3 mo a ka tla my guy are that team is at a different level there are yeah. That is why we have got to give credit where it's due or ka nnete ha re bua nnete. I will tell you, Papa Taba to my Hitler, one another teller. I have a two fair icona, Pirate Papa Orlando, Amsterdam Arena, it's a couple of things. Or take that very same team two, 3 weeks ago, you could see it coming. They've been knocking. So when you look at football, we needed that competition in football, and for them to push the way they push. At some point, they deserve something. They have been number two, and they have been coming. Ha ba thole tseng ka nete ka mogodi taba le ka teng are o sontso bona setene tse pedi tse fitileng tse thago ga batho ba re sa lentse ba hla number 2 bona hore bona le ntho ba e sebeletsa me ka nete o 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
0: 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Now, the first leg is here, Loftus, Mabre Fisha FM. 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
1: 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We are mentally ready to send congratulations. Yeah.
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1: another
0: Tauba. Yeah, Pirates, and the Motetian Chiefs, and get up, we are pirates on a rally, and come up at the because there is no point. Pirates in Osoka and Karahari Point, sitting in Kara, Jaman Huda, but Huda, Nenem Bahuda, but he posty, so no, it's a little sundown, and Zabar Pirates, your umbrella, and Zabahuda, but he posty. 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
0: One of the my fellow became an artillery and my sis, my fellow became an artist 605.
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0: 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Mm-hmm. Okay. Come on.
1: Hey, you love Shannon Bapumbong.
0: Okay.
1: For Black Coffee. Gay,
0: mm-hmm.
1: For the years I've had, I'm to your Maratang. Support Hola. Hey, Hola, then that little one that was a feeling. In the Mosal Mutumulo Munga Monaga High, Card 20 Kamana. Go my eye on a book like a hot. Yeah. Tabagali.
0: Oh, Quen. I will throw no lotibus. Next summer, Loban and Loban and the Daily Bizolo Lumuzuman, I give Bizola Swore. Next summer, no throw on. When I'm a mutana, I hate to let her woman or Papa, who hate to level the artist is dealing with her baby. Galava Tabagali or Lono Lorixever had to her how okay. DJ Jaivani Luto Black Coffee we dance again it's Habotola Hulukili. All right okay my little piece of FM again al khonol yo ga mabapalang khethe hi enjoy

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0: 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Thank you so much, T-Boss. 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
0: Oh.
1: Thabogale.
0: Oh, I get to that part. Now it makes sense, T-Boss. How may I help Pomela Kahot? Now it makes sense, my little PCFM. Or now, banning T-Boss. 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

0: Thank you very much, Mabumza. A very good evening. The Court of Appeal has referred the case involving former minister in the Prime Minister's office, Demeke Tsholo, back to the High Court, overturning last year's ruling by the lower court. Justice Tshidiso Mokoko had previously ordered the case to be struck out, citing a failure to prosecute by the applicant due to insufficient evidence. The case centers on allegations that Tsholo signed a deal with the German based firm Fraser Solar on behalf of the government without the necessary cabinet's approval. A report indicates that in 2018, Tsholo signed a sales agreement with Fraser for the purchase of 350,000 solar lanterns, 40,000 water heating units, and 1.5 million LED lights. Following this, the Directorate on Corruption and Economic Offences, DCO, sued Tsholo, Robert Fraser, and Fraser Solar on charges of corruption, forgery, obstruction of justice, and contravention of superior orders. The Court of Appeal has now directed that the matter be heard by a different judge. His Majesty King Letsia III has emphasized that sustained investment and community-driven solutions are essential in reducing malnutrition and building a healthier future for Africa's children. The King participated in high-level talks at the Forward Summit 2026 in Nairobi, Kenya. Speaking in his capacity as the African Union Nutrition Champion on the sidelines of the event, he highlighted the link between early childhood nutrition, child survival, and Africa's long-term human capital development. His Majesty also covered critical topics such as food and nutrition security, and how climate shocks, poverty, and underfunding continue to undermine progress. With this, he called for more financing and the responsibility of African leaders to close gaps in policy implementations. The summit's agenda also covered advocacy for investment in digital infrastructure and partnerships for open AI in Africa, and also calls for strengthened local vaccine production and peace and security across AU member states. Councillors within the Mpaki Community Council in Gauteng were sensitized on phase two of the improving adaptive capacity of vulnerable and food insecure populations in Lesotho project, ICOV. According to the project coordinator, Mr. Thabo Nobala, the project aims to strengthen the ability of vulnerable communities and households to adapt to climate change impacts on food security. He said the main plan in this phase is long-term climate action and includes enhancing government and community-based adaptation, particularly when most households depend largely on agriculture. He concluded that these communities must adapt to climate shocks that threaten food production. Meanwhile, Hapotso Electoral Division Councillor Malerato Mokoma said the project also addresses pressing local challenges, including food insecurity, unemployment, and rangeland degradation. Similar sensitization meetings have already been held in Qumuqumong, Dele, and Dosing Community Council. This project is also being implemented in Mohalisuk, Mafideng, and Tabatseka. International news. The Africa Centers for Disease Control and Prevention, in short, Africa CDC, has confirmed a new Ebola outbreak in the Democratic Republic of Congo, with 246 suspected cases and 65 deaths recorded so far. The deaths and suspected cases have been reported mainly in the two Mungwalu and Rambara health zones in the Ituri province. Additionally, four deaths were reported among laboratory confirmed cases, and suspected cases have already been reported in Bunia pending confirmation. The latest outbreak comes around 5 months after Congo's last Ebola outbreak was declared over after 43 deaths. And in conclusion, Zimbabwe's government says it is facilitating the repatriation of four citizens killed in Ukraine after being trafficked from South Africa while on a job search. Zimbabwe's government spokesperson, Nick Mangwana, says 18 Zimbabweans who had been trafficked by illegal recruitment agencies as foreign fighters have died abroad. Mangwana also said the government can only repatriate only four as others are not documented. According to a Zimbabwean investigative journalist, Ezra Zibanda, the targeted Zimbabweans are trafficked under promises that they would join the military and receive lucrative remuneration. Zibanda indicates that once the victims reached the barracks, their property was confiscated, physical abuse started, and later they were placed on the front lines of the Ukraine and Russia war. He further revealed that there is a network of both Zimbabwe and South African border officials who reportedly facilitated the transportation of these victims. This is the end of our news for now. Do tune in for the Sesotho Bulletin at 15 minutes after 7.
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Mamelo PCFM ke le ke o sheba mona go na bakeng sa di bookings Thato o mothola kae Mamelo PCFM DJ Thato ra le bua but ra le bua ka motswa go monate re ya bonkusa. 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X le Instagram DJ Thato West Group. Bakeng sa sebetsi mane mo romelle email mono ha o mohloka ke mthizidj64@gmail.com. 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Mabedi a re kopane radio ka Mantaha ho the mention afternoon drive ba le mafelo a beke a monate. O teng lai lai o tlo tshwara ha monate ka the PCFM event top 40 hits countdown. Goodbye.

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2: 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Okay.

Yamila Dresto Thi Blacky Manati Movedi and it's Sprite. Yeah, give a remix. Kyone, Kyone, Akio, Kyone Movedi. And it's my name is Mega Kamara Harena, Yabu Super PCFM 92.8 to 104.3 MHz, www.pcfm.co.ls. And it's my name is Mega Kamara Super Sagi Chulo, the PCFM Evan Top 40's Countdown, Lena Leila. I'm here. I'm back. Clever my booms. Give my boom boom. Maybe then when I'm moving you. Then on the drive through. Drawing your window, bearing it up super. The bus one part of the lente called the pillow. Never in some service. I'm like a selected tailing. If it's like a layer more official ring. Yeah, let's show me. So much my money. So my net. Zero drunk. Zero jiffy sang. Zero type sang. Zero drunk in the loy. Nanky. Okay. So let's have a number of PCFM. Maybe the coupons here. 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

Mbe Bcash, Kabza the Small, Sly, it's a company. This week's number 38, last week's number 39. It's a majelo momedi. It's a little bit of a penny. It's a majelo gona kwa. No, when I get, it's a majelo. Hello, but talent, I'm momedi kitabi. Everything, le gona, kabale tsindi taba. 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That's in lead. 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Kauringa ni ale shume, ale PCFM, even top for his countdown. 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

Chris Brown obvious so PC FM momedi mona he o tsebe khantsa ga hatela pele he ha re sekele o tsebe eh ga sekele mona Chris Brown obvious this week's number 32 last week's number 33 nel dibe ke tsenetsa tsa my car with the PC FM event of for his countdown pele mona ga nke le shale popi ha mo gona le gana e bitswa him and I'll be getting Robo Felens and Samakaro, the PCFM Event Top 40's Countdown. Beginning and I will be mashing my arm Raro. 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I'll see.

0: 34 e jalo momedi ha segile hakana so far a segile hakana so far bona he momedi ke tike ke se ka pelinga na ke ka mabenkele ha ke khutla mo na re hatela pele ke the PCFM ever top for his countdown na lena lele ka jen ke na you.
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0: 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And the Bekes and Nizama Kono with PCFM and Top 40 His Countdown. Okay, okay. So, we'll let us know. I'm going with the PCFM Eben Top 40 His Countdown. 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I tell you TikTok, KPCFO LS. I get PCFM your pulse. I will be to the machine money. So, I'm going to be able to do Hudimu and counting. And counting when I'm already. She lets someone need to have a fan. We look about getting a rocha to call. So far, so good. Yeah, but no news is good news. No news is good news. When I'm already, the batting at the negative one, the fella registered. How you know, na get a cut and I'm off with the thing. Let's have a bit of the PCFM.
1: 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On a lemata la dipolitique, refata maquati, come on, cabello, omon le omo. On a colo, le barrette. 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

0: Mamele ha re etse quick recap ha re bana rona fihlela jwale re sebeditse jwang mokgahlelong ona ona re rekile KO 20 summer, so this week's number 27, last week's number 28, 4 weeks since the Garo chart, and re rekile Janelle Monae, ebitse Yoga, last week's number 28, this last week's number 29, this week's number 28, and tsebeke tsene tsa makwano the PCFM event top 40 is countdown. Mamedi, Rhythm of Love, Miza, this week's number 29, last week's number 30, 4 weeks since the makwano the PCFM Urban Top 40 is countdown. No for no more of a malamo, no baking in every mashamarao, but if the lady will mashamarao, Mosumung, and I said, I'll debake it, delicate, delish, show me a womedi, one of the PCFM Urban Top 40 is countdown, says a man that is young, a delica, Angel Zone, do I get attached? I get attached. Be careful with my heart. Shona pansi izandla phezulu izandle moyeni awukwa fela tatestana touch line ebuye momba mashume amabedi amitsitheletse beke fitileng nene bengosha mina mitsipile beke dinne karo chat
1: John Wick la hletswe kincha copycat diri gara king king haxa trope haona twench

pizza ramahula when native momedi bitswa bona he ho PCFM re be be tsenye mashebe ba ra ro fela ke libile horeng ya borobong a PCFM 92.8 we 104.3 mega heads at www.pcfm.co.ls give a PCFM give a PCFM event top for his countdown and I'm more ready what's it what's my money it's a monad it's a good one kid nalo and I'm hey countdown in a moment obana makhalo moment kaya ba na name me obana oh hi best best yeah I can it with a PCFM we will win a hem and get a piece of a machula bona hair this week's number 22 we get tling in a little bit of a show is we will mash up in a raro and we get a shine into some account of the PCFM up on top with his countdown now you get a TPLR bitwa X yaka we get tling in a little bit of a show with a missy mina baking in a bit of a show with a missy megao and we get a shine into some account of Karol Chad with the PCFM up on top with his countdown ranka some chords amalamo no momedi ona le dineo ona le midnight bana le dineo bana le band the producer e bitswa bophelo momedi this week's number 24 last week's number 25 4 weeks since tsa makwane ho chatting ya rona na ke nkile malele ka moqaba bile e bitswa buladitsila this week's number 25 last week's number 26 na le dibeke tse nne tsa makwane with the PCFM event top for his countdown momedi ha qadile ka izandla pesulu Je n'ai pas this rivalry. I'm here to steal the shoe. Data Stana, touchline, Manati Momedi. Ritswa Izanda Pezulu. Yepo. This week's number 26, that's week's number 25. The beginning Momedi into Sabakor with the PCFM event top for his countdown. Right. Momedi, ow. It's like a deal, like a pair. Harry Tachina, Momit, Harry Tachina, a 21. Ibe officially, he can a car home, a top 20 aruna, caro top 40 aun. Wait, what are they? Wait, is a little Momit. Have also the tank it out for Holy Nuria and Nelang when I'm Momit. Never another one, hey? I'll fix a horring, yell. The show me. Yeah, and I be swap hat up. Pata, tots a boutique, tots a manati, tots a smart, tots a sally. But I'm already getting tribe soul, Musa, divine, Toby Franco. Pata, pata. This week's number 21, last week's number 22, 6 weeks to look out chat.

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0: On the couch with my favorite Santa. I was about to, but you convinced us. Should I decorate her walls or log off to Pinterest? Never too late to meditate on emotional attachments. Even if I

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Ah, ugrahe, ugrahe. In a boom, marshmallow, Mrs. Supilin fail. Bahashalong owner when I'm a PCFM. I get it, and I'm talking about the mess. Move, come home, shagong with the halakati. Baking an album, marshmallow, Mrs. Supilin, be gifted in a boom, marshmallow, Mrs. Rubate. And then they get the selling into some account of the PCFM adventure for this countdown. Terms, what you need. Below more, inkle the big hash. If it's choose me, use me, choose me. Use me. Every marshmallow is already made. Be kept laying in a little marshmallow is your bong. And I'll be making this lesson. And some are called the PCFM. Ever top for his called down. Ever have Piloman and Rinkile DJ something. If it's guess what? Lento ye too. Oh, Moby D. Not ye Kyon, number baby, where every marshmallow is robbing making and I be kept laying in a label marshmallow deep. The Rinkile baby Kim Kendrick Lama modum. If it's good flirts, every marshmallow baby be kept laying in a label marshmallow baby. So mong pata pata tribe soul, Bamala monu. This week's number 21, last week's number 22. Mommy did love everybody fella. The video ring, Yabrobong, Kawanya Shaman, and I'm going to Makawana. I'll shout her not in PCFM 92.8, you're on the 4.3 megahertz. www.pcfm.co.ls, PCFM, your pals. Our beat, hoopola, with a like, with a follow, Marang Rang, on Facebook, Instagram, PCFM, the so to X, PCFM, LS, a little who TikTok, who PCFM 95.6. _ yes, momedi how to lepili re tsa jalo nego to wa jalo a ka chat ya rona ene mana ta haholo mana ke Paul Russell in episode High Maintenance, this week's number 16, last week's number 17. And the big listen fella movie to the PCFM about top 40 heat countdown.

Yeah.

0: And I get Uncle Shelly Bobby, because I like that. What made him? And I Lewis Kid Mona. Think again. Thank you. And Mamedi, and I have women by the Shemele Mutsuli Mumbaking, and I'm have a gift dealing in a little woman by the Shemele Mitsu May Dean, and I'll debate it again, and I'll debate it as a feeling to Samaquan who the PCFM event for his countdown. Well, women by the Shemele Mitsu May Dean, King Kilem, Jimmy Wale Pimbara, Hamon Aldo Castle, and Killer Joy, if it's like you, ye matey. You are going to be meeting your game, Mamedi. Bye, me.
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Kanakilanga Mavuso, Yanga Chief, it's about dangerous. PCFM, eh, Hojoalo, Larette in a hair to a pill. Harriet is never to a pill in Momedi, love him, Mashumi, and Miss Supilin Felipe got his ring. Yellow Shumemota and Agatha, nothing, Langamavuso, Yanga Chief Dangerous, this week's number 6, last week's number 7, and I'll make it till Shuman to Sam Akon with the PCFM ever top for his countdown. Pilomo, no, and again, Kilim, Moneta, Holo, Momedi, Ebitua, Connecta, Kikal Harrison, this week's number 7, last week's number 8, 10 weeks into summer, gone with the PCFM, Evan Top 40, his countdown. Rinkila Monique Bingham, Black Coffee Mono, it's Deep in the Bottom, Kill the Just World Remix. This week's number 8, last week's number 9, 9 weeks into summer, gone with the PCFM, Evan Top 40, his countdown. Scott, it's Oh Mama. We gift at the Chica Chica. This week's number 10, last week's number 11. I'm going to make it the PCFM ever top for his countdown. Hey, Batu, I can hand go to low top 5, Garo top 40. And I'm Momedi Bimbabo Shan, the big gift lane, little Bimbabo Silel, and I'll make it to the Shimmer Fenton Samakon with the PCFM Evan Top 40's countdown. If it's one, if it's a feeling. Get that you.

le ka ro chat momedi ye ewani PCFM, you know, and I Kim Manada Heavy K. This week's number five, last week's number six. So 10 weeks since it's time I got the PCFM event top 40 keys countdown. When I have Mohamed Jala Reza Tanaka, I have Taka got Lulu Hawk. I had Reho top three. Yago, and I said, I could take out Timmy Dim's countdown. So. Out of Lepile, this week's number three, last week's number 10, number 12. Last week's number 12 in a TBK. Let's say everybody fell into some of the PCFM event to put his countdown. Fair, Nanaka, Nanaka, I take out Dimitri Mokapataka just last. Calm down. Think about it. Silani, he forgot over.

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Risky Do, good night.

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All right mamedi ho bile mana to lo wena o tla rani ho tla o ringa ne ya bo super fela mana magaleng ho da tenhle na le na re tla kopana hape hape ho sane radio re ya bo bo fela o ringa pele Saturday morning su PCFM le auntie Lila. Yeah, all right, now for the big moment, the moment we've all been waiting for, the moment we've all been waiting for when I'm momedi. Imanat, this week's number one, last week's number one. Yeah, you guessed it right. Kimurena say, shee. If it's aqua baba in a heaven, I'm a bit of PCFM. Harriet Jenna Bona, Rarwane, how come I'm not going to get like man, I know Satellite on PCFM, my fellow, how big you're about to kill the fencing, what's the most about nothing? My king was so clever, ho, and bye.

they past perfect, like they present pretty, like they future flawless, like this world ain't got drug addicts and alcoholics, rapists, robbers, dealers, murder, extortion, like me being gay is so fucking important, we all sinning, I don't give

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Give me Jesus. 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Give me Jesus. In the morning, when I rise. In the morning, when I rise. Give me Jesus. Give me Jesus.